There's a lot of things in this world today that seem to have stood the test of time. But you know, as bold and mighty and powerful as they may seem, they too will meet their end. For dust shall turn to dust and ashes to ashes. Yet there is but one hope that will endure, and that hope is in the cross. Not in the splintered wood and rusty nails, but in the mercy this monument of love displays. Though men have tried in vain to preserve their works of art, this masterpiece, beaten, battered, mocked, and despised, still stands today. And long after the seven wonders have vanished away, the cross will stand. After every flag has flown its course, this banner of freedom will still wave high. And oh, what a glorious thought on that eternal morning when the dawn breaks to reveal above sin's defeated forces a cross still standing. Then I'll proclaim with every faithful soldier of the cross in a shout that reaches the ends of heaven,